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0: It's inside. 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

0: 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It's hot.
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Some are meant for spontaneous plans. And some are simply meant for great music. Welcome to Club Mirchi with DJ Richard and Mirchi Oyo Dika.

0: Ritchie, only on Mirchi. We'll be right back after these messages. It's hot.
1: Ladies and gentlemen, we are going to go.

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Club Mirchi is bringing the weekend straight to your speakers. Speak it loud.

0: 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We'll be right back after these messages. It's hot.
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0: Ritchie, only on Mirchi. We'll be right back after these messages. It's hot.
1: ना चुस्कियों में ना सुस्तियों में अपनी सुबह करें स्टार्ट चुस्तियों में। क्रिकेट से लेकर सॉकर का शोर, म्यूजिक, मस्ती एंड मच मोर, सक्सेस और फाइनेंस का डोज, वीकडेज 8 से 11 हर रोज, न्यूज और मस्ती का सिलसिला मिर्ची मॉर्निंग्स विद प्रिसिला।
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peeps, welcome back, party people. Club Mirchi jari. Outside may be festive, but inside Club Mirchi, the celebration is happening any which way, 365 days, 24/7. Keep that energy high. Keep that volume high.

If your weekend had a soundtrack, this would be it. Turn up Club Mirchi and let the music do what it does best. Change the mood. DJ Richard and Mirchi, all you all take out together.

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You're back where the weekend feels longer and every song feels like a celebration. This is Club Mirchi with DJ Richard and Mirchi. 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

0: Mirchi, only on Mirchi. We'll be right back after these messages. It's hot.
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Club Mirchi is bringing the weekend straight to your speakers. 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

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Club Mirchi serving you weekend energy, festive feels and songs made for dancing, driving and doing absolutely nothing at times. 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
1: Club Mirchi, only on Mirchi. We'll be right back after these messages. It's hot.
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Welcome back to Club Mirchi with DJ Richard and Mirchi aur Yontika. Festive season ka sparkle. Weekend ki masti aur music jo seedha mood pe hit kare. 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

0: 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We'll be right back after these messages. It's hot.
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on Club Mirchi with DJ Richard and Mirchi Oyontika, bringing you that perfect weekend feeling. 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

0: 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We'll be right back after these messages. It's hot.
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So turn it up, get into the vibe, and stay with Club Mirchi and DJ Richard and Mirchi on Yontika.

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the Club Mirchi vibe? Festive, fabulous, and always ready to party. Wherever your weekend takes you, keep the music close, keep the energy high, and keep celebrating. This is Club Mirchi. See you on the other side of the next beat, and we'll catch you again next weekend. Till then, ta-ta.

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1: Ladies and gentlemen, we are gonna go. We are gonna go.

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Club Mirchi jari. Outside may be festive, but inside Club Mirchi, the celebration is happening any which way, 365 days, 24/7. Keep that energy high, keep that volume higher.

soundtrack, this would be it. Turn up Club Mirchi and let the music do what it does best. Change the mood. DJ Richard and Mirchi, all you all take out together.

0: 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We'll be right back after these messages. It's hot.
1: Ladies and gentlemen, fasten your seatbelts and wait for the no smoking sign. 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

0: Let's inside keep the celebration going with Club Mirchi and let every beat add a little more sparkle to your weekend. 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

0: Ritchie, only on Mirchi. 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It's hot.
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Mirchi with DJ Richard and Mirchi Oyontika, bringing you that perfect weekend feeling. 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Turn it up and let the good times roll.

0: 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We'll be right back after these messages. It's hot.
1: Ladies and gentlemen, we are gonna go.

Some weekends are meant for glance. Some are meant for spontaneous plans. And some are simply meant for great music. Welcome to Club Mirchi with DJ Richard and Mirchi Oyo Digga.

0: 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We'll be right back after these messages. It's hot.
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0: 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We'll be right back after these messages. It's hot.
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0: 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We'll be right back after these messages. It's hot.
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1: 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We are gonna go.

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0: side, keep the celebration going with Club Mirchi and let every beat add a little more sparkle to your weekend. 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

0: 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It's hot.
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0: Ritchie, only on Ritchie. 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

0: Ritchie, only on Mirchi. We'll be right back after these messages. It's hot.
1: Ladies and gentlemen, we are gonna go.

Some weekends are meant for plans. Some are meant for spontaneous plans. And some are simply meant for great music. Welcome to Club Mirchi with DJ Richard and Mirchi Oyo Dika.

0: 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We'll be right back after these messages. It's hot.
1: Na chuskiyon mein, na sustiyon mein. 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

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Club Mirchi jari. 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Keep that energy high, keep that volume higher.

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Turn up Club Mirchi and let the music do what it does best. Change the mood. 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
1: Ladies and gentlemen.

You're back where the weekend feels longer and every song feels like a celebration. This is Club Mirchi with DJ Richard and Mirchi. Aayon Diga, party mode activated once again.

dressed for the party or dressed for the sofa, doesn't matter. Club Mirchi has got the music to match your vibe. DJ Richard and Mirchi, are you all they got with you?

0: Mirchi, only on Mirchi. We'll be right back after these messages. It's hot.
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1: Outside party lights inside, keep the celebration going with Club Mirchi and let every beat add a little more sparkle to your weekend. 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
1: 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Wherever your weekend takes you, keep the music close, keep the energy high, and keep celebrating. This is Club Mirchi. See you on the other side of the next beat. And, well, we'll catch you again next weekend. 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

0: 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We'll be right back after these messages. It's hot.
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2: And Ajay Devgan ke career ki sabse badi opening wali film lag gayi hai, jiska naam hai Drishyam 3. 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

Welcome back to Club Mirchi with DJ Richard and Mirchi aur Yontika. Festive season ka sparkle, weekend ki masti aur music jo seedha mood pe hit kare. 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

Mirchi with DJ Richard and Mirchi Oyontega, bringing you that perfect weekend feeling. 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

0: Mirchi, only on Mirchi. 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It's hot.
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0: 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We'll be right back after these messages. It's hot.
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0: 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We'll be right back after these messages. It's hot.
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1: 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This is Club Mirchi. 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
4: 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So aggressive in your sport but not in your behavior. Again formula 1 ki aap baat karte hain, aap jis sport mein hai wahan par speed allowed hai, और उसके बाद कितने सारे फैक्टर्स देखे जाते हैं, कितना प्रोटेक्शन दिया जाता है। अब आप किसी को देखकर वो फॉलो करें, जैसे आप देखिए कहीं पर भी कोई स्टंट होगा, इवन इन एन एडवर्टाइजमेंट वो नीचे लिखते हैं उसके नीचे
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0: વાહ ભાઈ, ચોર પણ એડવાન્સ થયા છે હવે. ગુડ મોર્નિંગ, યુ આર લિસનિંગ ટુ મિર્ચી, હું છું કૃતાર્થ. એક ઇન્ટરેસ્ટિંગ હોલીવુડ બોલીવુડ ટાઈપ્સ ચોરી કરવામાં આવી છે સાણંદમાં. સાણંદમાં એક મંદિર છે અને મંદિરમાં 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You are listening to Mirchi. It's hot. Good morning. 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
2: 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I'm calling from Private Limited.
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1: 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Number 12.

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2: 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I'm calling from Private Limited.
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3: Ji.
4: Vishal, I'm Murthy. I'm calling from Private Limited.
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3: 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Number 20 par hai Welcome to the Jungle ka ye gana, Ucha Lamba Kad, which has been rehashed. Lekin is journey ki pehli dhun hogi Cocktail ki Mashuka. Turn the volume up. This is the Mirchi Top 20. Let's go.
4: Number 19.

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1: 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Number 10.

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0: Ritchie, only on Ritchie. 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It's hot.
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0: Ritchie, only on Ritchie. 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

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Club Mirchi is bringing the weekend straight to your speakers. 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

0: 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We'll be right back after these messages. It's hot.
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0: 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It's hot.
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Some are meant for spontaneous plans. And some are simply meant for great music. Welcome to Club Mirchi with DJ Richard and Mirchi Oyo Digga.

0: 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It's hot.
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2: And Ajay Devgan ke career ki sabse badi opening wali film lag gayi hai, jiska naam hai Drishyam 3. 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

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Club Mirchi jari. Outside may be festive, but inside Club Mirchi, the celebration is happening any which way, 365 days, 24/7. Keep that energy high, keep that volume

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Turn up Club Mirchi and let the music do what it does best. Change the mood. DJ Richard and Mirchi, all you all take out together.

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You're back where the weekend feels longer and every song feels like a celebration. This is Club Mirchi with DJ Richard and Mirchi. 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